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9: Steve Gorman Rocks, yeah. Bigfoot. I saw him. He's here in the woods of Michigan. Oh, by the way, it's Gonzo from Saginaw, Michigan.
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0: 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Gene Simmons' tongue is insured for $1 million. Yes, that's true. And this is Steve Gorman Rocks.
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Yeah, yeah, see what I did there? 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

0: AC/DC Rock and Roll Ain't Noise Pollution. I'm Harley, and if you're not even thinking about the upcoming Memorial Day weekend because you're too busy working, you might be a workaholic, or you might just be a hard worker. What's the difference? Well, here are the top signs you're a workaholic. Number one, every conversation you have is about work. Your work family is closer to you than your actual family. You think sleep is a sign of weakness, and you brag about burning the candle at both ends, and you don't even know who you are outside of your job and career. Well, I definitely can identify with that last one. I don't even know what my real name is anymore.
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0: You too, in mysterious ways. I'm Harley. 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

0: Hello, welcome to the jungle. Guns and Roses, also Queen and Take Me Home from Phil Collins, who made a rare public appearance back on the 15th. He attended the King's Trust 50th anniversary party at Buckingham Palace, attended on crutches, but at least he was there. Maybe that's what he'll do at the Rock and Roll Hall of Fame induction ceremony. You can check out the pics on Instagram. Phil hanging out with Rod Stewart and his wife. 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
10: You know, one of the weirder things I've seen on social media lately is parents feeding their babies butter, like whole sticks of butter. They swear that it helps them feel fuller after meals and get a good night's sleep, among other things. There's actually something to this. You know, butter is full of fat, which a rapidly growing infant needs, but eating butter all the time results in, quote, boxing out other important nutrients they need as well. Spokesperson for the Academy of Nutrition and Dietetics told us she recommends half a teaspoon to a teaspoon melted and then added to a puree. Or as they get older, you can drizzle oil or melted butter over cooked vegetables, she told us. We never say just give butter by itself, and it's not the only source of fat she would recommend. Avocados, hummus, fish, they are great sources of fat as well, and also great foods to introduce. I'm Dr. Sanjay Gupta, helping you live a better life.
1: For Ticket, paid for by NHTSA.
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0: 102 The Bear with Foreigner and Jukebox Hero on this Thursday. Memorial Day is Monday. A lot of people have that day off, especially if you're a government employee. The banks are closed. No mail will be delivered. No school. Memorial Day weekend is when people buy big stuff, furniture, appliances, grills. Some of the steepest discounts of the year happen on Memorial Day weekend. 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

Are you not going to believe this? We just found out that aliens have been receiving our radio signals for years, which means they've been listening to rock and roll for some time now. And that's how we know they're cool. 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

0: 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He thought he should test the wade mode, I guess, but he miscalculated the depth, causing the truck to take on water and become disabled. He and his two friends had to be rescued by firefighters. 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
6: There's something I'd like to talk to you about today, something that's been circulating on the internet that's become a real problem. Deep fake videos of me endorsing products that I've never even heard of and I have no relationship with whatsoever. Let me tell you clearly, these videos are scams. They are designed to take your money. Now, a couple things you should keep in mind. If something sounds too good to be true, it probably is. When you look at these videos, if they don't seem natural, if there's something off about them, the audio or the video, it's probably AI generated. And if you come across something that does pique your interest, see if you can find evidence of it from other sources. I promise you this, if I discover something incredible that you need to know about, I'm going to talk about it somewhere that you can easily find, not on some shady social media site. I'm Dr. Sanjay Gupta. Helping you live a better life.
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listener. 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They state that if this rock and roll does any damage, we're not responsible. 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Yada, yada, whatever. Just sign it. 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

0: Sullivan, you and the Scorpions. Hard to believe they're celebrating 60 years. Wow. Also, Bowie in there with Fame. Bowie with help from John Lennon. It's Bowie with Stevie Ray Vaughan. Today, back in 83, David Bowie at the top of the U.S. singles chart with the song Let's Dance, which features Stevie Ray Vaughan. It was Bowie's first single to reach number one on both sides of the Atlantic.
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0: 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Are you like a scorpion? Are you more like a barracuda?
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0: 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That doesn't matter. Either way, we've got you covered. 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
9: In recent years, scientists have really dialed up the urgency to understand PFAS, sometimes referred to as forever chemicals because of how long they take to break down. The latest study found these chemicals may be aging men in their 50s and 60s a bit faster than men who are younger or older or women of any age. Experts we talked to said the accumulation of PFAS may lower testosterone levels in men, impair sperm quality, and increase risks of testicular and kidney cancer. Women, it seems, just seem to be able to clear PFAS faster. Now, whether you're a man or a woman, trying to limit your exposure is a great idea. Three ways to do that. Filter your drinking water. Don't use non-stick cookware like Teflon, and avoid fast food packaging, which are sometimes coated with these chemicals. I'm Dr. Sanjay Gupta, helping you live a better life.
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Hey, Friday, we see you coming. It's Mackenzie here with you on a Thursday with Man for Man's Earth Band covering the boss. It's Blinded by the Light, your Thursday long shot

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13: We are finally starting to learn more things we can do to keep our brains sharp as we age. A lot of people think crossword puzzles or Sudoku might do the trick, but the science doesn't really bear that out. What one recent study found, though, was that a certain type of brain training seems to have a significant impact on cognition as we get older. It wasn't memory or even problem-solving tasks that moved the needle. It was an interactive computerized game that tested the ability to recognize two separate images in faster and faster sequences. It's what we call a task of divided attention, in which you don't have a conscious strategy on how to improve. That's according to the study's lead author. You're just trying to do the best you can to figure out how to divide your attention. Now, the game in this study was called Double Decision. If you want to find it and try it out yourself. I'm Dr. Sanjay Gupta, helping you live a better life.
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0: It's Mackenzie with Cream and the White Room.

Just because you're at work all day doesn't mean you actually have to work all day, right? Crank it up. 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

0: Top Heading the Heartbreakers with Mary Jane's Last Dance on a Thursday. Happy birthday to Stan Lynch, original drummer for Petty for 18 years until he left in 1994. During his last few years of the Heartbreakers, Lynch expressed displeasure with playing drums in concert on tracks from Petty solo albums, as he did not play on the studio recordings. His final gig with the Heartbreakers, October 2nd, 1994, at the Bridge School Benefit Concert. He was with them, though, when they got inducted into the Rock and Roll Hall of Fame in 2002. Stan Lynch turning 71 today. It's Mackenzie. I'm out. Have a great Thursday.
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8: Getting your heart broken can be really rough. It'll happen to most of us at some point in our lives. It's not just an emotional experience, it's a physical one too. Often described as getting the wind knocked out of you, a knot in your stomach, trouble sleeping. I recently spoke about this with Dr. Yoram Yovel, a psychiatrist and neuroscientist. He was on my podcast, Chasing Life. Now, he told me heartbreak doesn't have to last forever. And while your inclination might be to withdraw, isolate, and shut down, it's often the opposite of what supports healing. One of the things that helps us the most is reconnecting to other people you love. And the reverse is also true, he said. If someone you care about is struggling, don't give up on them. You hold the power to comfort loved ones that are in deep physical or emotional distress. I'm Dr. Sanjay Gupta, helping you live a better life.
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0: died and you just stayed there. I died and you watched. I died and you walked by and said, no, I'm dead.
1: 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I was reading about a radio station in England that made a pretty big error. 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The only problem is King Charles didn't die. 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
13: You and I have never met, but I'm willing to bet that there is something you would like to do, but you feel like you can't, that it's too hard, that you don't deserve it. A colleague of mine recently told me about this new book called Brave Shift. 30 Mindset Changes to Transform Your Life. It's written by a woman named Michelle Carrer. Carrer says the one thing most people forget when they set a goal is to attach a reason to it. Having that reason is big, because when you don't want to do something that's necessary to reach your goal, you can go back to your reason to find the motivation you need. Try to frame your goal as something you want to achieve, as opposed to being a bad part of yourself that you want to change. That will make you more likely to succeed, as will asking for help. All of us need it, and it makes people feel good to help you achieve your goals. I'm Dr. Sanjay Gupta, helping you live a better life.
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1: Hey, it's Dan. Hope you're having a great Thursday so far. And right now we have a great one from Led Zeppelin, The Ocean.

0: Jackson, Edge of 17, on 102 The Bear. And I was reading about a group in Mexico that created the world's largest serving of guacamole, 14,991 pounds of guac. Now, I love guac, but the tragedy about that is you have to eat it all immediately, right? Otherwise, it gets that weird gray color on top. Just looks like a vat of bacteria and mold, like something Charlton Heston would have with a spoon and say, Soylent Green is people. 102thebear.com is your connection to our contests and sweet deals at local businesses. 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

time for another round of Who Are You? Are you running down a dream? Or do you have peace of mind? 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
7: A better life with Dr. Sanjay Gupta.
8: So-called superagers, they are an enviable segment of the population. People who are older than 80, whose brains function like someone a fraction of their age. It's true, a lot of these people have genetics on their side, but more and more research is bearing out the idea that people who practice good brain health also slow their cognitive decline. Dr. Richard Isaacson, a pioneer in the Alzheimer's space, told us that, quote, his studies have found lifestyle changes including diet, exercise, reducing stress and optimizing sleep, along with managing vascular risk factors with certain medications, can actually help grow brain areas and also reduce telltale signs of Alzheimer's, such as tau tangles and amyloid plaques. What else helps? Staying social, surrounding yourself with family and friends, and maybe even volunteering for a real sense of purpose. I'm Dr. Sanjay Gupta, helping you live a better life.
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5: Time for another round of Who Are You? 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Or do you prefer to stay in your sweet home, Alabama? 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

0: 6 with the Grand Illusion on 102 The Bear. And Steelers quarterback Aaron Rodgers announced that this upcoming year is going to be his last in the NFL. So we'll see if he gets the retirement tour treatment that NBA players get, for instance. Remember when Kobe Bryant went around on a retirement tour and everybody was giving him little gifts every city he went to? I always thought that was weird. I mean, yeah, thanks for the memories, but he's still an opposing player that you're trying to beat. He's not an attendee to your Memorial Day barbecue.
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Of course you do. Well, listen up, because we're going to tell you what it is right now. Ready? It's... You know that one, right? It's by that band called... And there you have it. But you know, this next song is pretty good, too. 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

Def Leppard with Rock of Ages, Dan here. And in a few minutes, I want to tell you about a driver that has a hard time telling the difference between his car and a boat. That's in a few minutes. Right now, let's hear from the Steve Miller Band, Take the Money and Run.

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We mean it. 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
14: You and I have never met, but I'm willing to bet that there is something you would like to do, but you feel like you can't, that it's too hard, that you don't deserve it. A colleague of mine recently told me about this new book called Brave Shift, 30 Mindset Changes to Transform Your Life. It's written by a woman named Michelle Carrer. Carrer says the one thing most people forget when they set a goal is to attach a reason to it. Having that reason is big, because when you don't want to do something that's necessary to reach your goal, you can go back to your reason to find the motivation you need. Try to frame your goal as something you want to achieve, as opposed to being a bad part of yourself that you want to change. That will make you more likely to succeed, as will asking for help. All of us need it, and it makes people feel good to help you achieve your goals. I'm Dr. Sanjay Gupta, helping you live a better life.
0: Liberty, liberty, liberty.
15: Hey, it's Dan. Hope you're having a great Thursday. And right now we have free All Right Now.

you want to hear a bunch of lame 80s pop music, you've come to the wrong place. Classic rock is all we do. Classic rock. 102 The Bear.

Thanks for making us the number one rock station in Abilene for over 20 years. We are Classic Rock 102 The Bear.